This is my church. This is where I heal my hurts. It's in the world I've become, contained in the hum between voice and drum. It's in change, poetic justice of cause and effect, respect, love, compassion. This is my church.

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0: Stress that.

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So what are we waiting for?